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5: Scattered showers and a few thunderstorms for the overnight hours. We'll drop into the low 60s, and then things look about the same for Tuesday. It'll be sunny in the morning, low 90s on the afternoon high, but late day showers and thunderstorms will be back. Really good chance of rain again on Tuesday night and most of the day on Wednesday. Wednesday will be a little bit cooler, too. We'll stay in the upper 80s. Rain will be tapering off a little bit by the end of the week. That's your Kicks Country weather. I'm meteorologist Steve Hamilton.
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2: Scattered showers and a few thunderstorms for the overnight hours will drop into the low 60s, and then things look about the same for Tuesday. It'll be sunny in the morning, low 90s on the afternoon high, but late day showers and thunderstorms will be back. Really good chance of rain again on Tuesday night and most of the day on Wednesday. Wednesday will be a little bit cooler, too. We'll stay in the upper 80s. Rain will be tapering off a little bit by the end of the week. That's your Kix Country weather. I'm meteorologist Steve Hamilton.
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1: Scattered showers and a few thunderstorms for the overnight hours will drop into the low 60s, and then things look about the same for Tuesday. It'll be sunny in the morning, low 90s on the afternoon high, but late day showers and thunderstorms will be back. Really good chance of rain again on Tuesday night and most of the day on Wednesday. Wednesday will be a little bit cooler, too. We'll stay in the upper 80s. Rain will be tapering off a little bit by the end of the week. That's your Kicks Country weather. I'm meteorologist Steve Hamilton.
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boys, and they said, you know, all the others went and cashed out. 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It'll sit right here on this land, and you could leave town a rich man. And he said, boys, whatever you're offering, it won't be enough.

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5: Scattered showers and a few thunderstorms for the overnight hours will drop into the low 60s, and then things look about the same for Tuesday. It'll be sunny in the morning, low 90s on the afternoon high, but late day showers and thunderstorms will be back. Really good chance of rain again on Tuesday night and most of the day on Wednesday. Wednesday will be a little bit cooler, too. We'll stay in the upper 80s. Rain will be tapering off a little bit by the end of the week. That's your Kix Country weather. I'm meteorologist Steve Hamilton.
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0: 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Here's Kix Country meteorologist Steve Hamilton with the latest Pueblo area forecast.
1: Scattered showers and a few thunderstorms for the overnight hours will drop into the low 60s, and then things look about the same for Tuesday. It'll be sunny in the morning, low 90s on the afternoon high, but late-day showers and thunderstorms will be back. Really good chance of rain again on Tuesday night and most of the day on Wednesday. Wednesday will be a little bit cooler, too. We'll stay in the upper 80s. Rain will be tapering off a little bit by the end of the week. That's your Kix Country weather. I'm meteorologist Steve Hamilton.
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1: Scattered showers and a few thunderstorms for the overnight hours. We'll drop into the low 60s, and then things look about the same for Tuesday. It'll be sunny in the morning. Low 90s on the afternoon high, but late day showers and thunderstorms will be back. Really good chance of rain again on Tuesday night and most of the day on Wednesday. Wednesday will be a little bit cooler, too. We'll stay in the upper 80s. Rain will be tapering off a little bit by the end of the week. That's your Kicks Country weather. I'm meteorologist Steve Hamilton.
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1: NBC News Radio, I'm Michael Kastner. The U.S. and Canada are spiraling deeper into a trade war. President Trump says tariffs on imports of cars, trucks, and auto parts from Canada will increase to 50% starting January 1st, 2027, after talks between the two countries broke down. Meanwhile, Canada announced retaliatory tariffs starting September 8th. Voters in three states head to the polls for primary elections today. In South Carolina, Republican Senator Darlene Graham is facing Congressman Ralph Norman in the state's Republican Senate primary runoff. Target says it stopped selling a Halloween costume that was called offensive and hurtful to black people. More from Tammy Trujillo.
2: The retailer didn't say what the exact costume was, but it was reportedly the kids glows under black light circus clown. In a statement, Target said that removing the costume is an important first step, and the company's looking closely at how this happened.
1: Michael Kastner, NBC News Radio.
3: Here's a look at your forecast from Kix Country. We'll have another flash flood watch in effect for this afternoon into the evening. We're expecting a pretty good chance of showers and thunderstorms rolling through by later on today, and a little bit of heavy rain possible with a few of those, going to 90 on the afternoon high. Rain and thunderstorms expected this evening. They'll be over with by about midnight, down to 60. Another round of showers and thunderstorms Wednesday, upper 80s. For Kix Country, this is meteorologist Steve Hamilton.
4: Currently 61 degrees at the Kix Country Studios. Good morning. Waking up to Tuesday. It is 6:02. Dave Moore, Gunny Pagnotta on the radio.
5: It is Tuesday.
4: It is.
5: Good morning.
4: Good morning. 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
5: Well, you know what? 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Only show in town.
4: That's right. 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
5: Who else gets up this early, Dave?
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0: 107.5 Kicks Country. Little Chevy Silverado song, Bailey Zimmerman. Good morning. Hey, what's up? Dave and Gunny on the radio trying to get you going this morning.
1: You can do it.

0: Wildflowers, Wild Horses, Lainey Wilson, 107.5 Kicks Country, playing country's best. Hey, good morning, 6:09, feeling good, keeping you on time. Dave Moore, Denny Pagnotta on your radio. And coming up on the show, we got some fun stuff for you. Got birthdays, of course, at 6:50. Don't forget to text us if you have someone for that birthday list, 733-7923. And some other things, we got, if you say these things, we have a list, then you're not cool anymore.
1: Oh.
0: You are old. So if you say certain things, this makes you old. So I'll go down that list for you a little bit later. Also, they Disney or somebody paired up Disney characters with all the 32 NFL teams. So we'll see where the Broncos and the Steelers and the Raiders all came out.
1: All right.
0: And let's see. Then there's an interesting place where people use something in their house, something in their kitchen for storage.
1: Oh, no.
0: So that's all coming up. Oh, my gosh.
1: Oh, boy.
0: It'll surprise you.
1: It's going to be fun.
0: Maybe it won't surprise you. Maybe you do it.

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0: 107.5 Kicks Country, Ella Langley. That is her new one called Love and Life Again. Good song.
1: Mm-hmm.
0: Got a little story about Ella coming up, her and Miranda Lambert. It's on the way. Right now, how about some Garth?
1: Why not?
0: Don't forget, get over to Discount Motors today and get your name in the box for Garth Brooks concert tickets from Discount and

0: 107.5 Kix Country, Garth and Wild Horses from the, that's the single version. The album version actually just kind of fades out. I was telling Gunny a story off air that some years ago I happened to be backstage with Garth, and we were talking about Papa Love Mama. And I told him, I said, I didn't think you would release Papa Love Mama next off that album at the time. And he said, what do you think I should have released? I said, I think you should have released Wild Horses. He goes, huh, okay. And like 2 months later, he releases Wild Horses off the album. So
1: good advice.
0: There you go. I don't know. I don't know if he really listened to me, but that's how it came out. Anyway, there you go. It's the Kix Country Morning Show. Dave Moore, Gunny Pagnotta. And coming up in a half hour, we got your birthdays and anniversaries. So 733-7923. Throw that 719 in there, and we'll get them on the list.
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1: 107.5 Kitsch Country, killing me. That's the new Parker McCollum. Sounding pretty good right there. All right, good morning. Getting up, getting your day going here. 6:30, Dave Moore, Gunny Pagnotta on the radio. Yes, sir. Now, most of the late night guys are off this week, but we do have a throwback of late night laughs here. Check it out. I think you'll like these. You'll recognize some of the voices, I'm sure.
2: Check this out. A South Carolina elementary school's lunch program has added a food truck that serves the kids buffalo wings, tacos, and mac and cheese. Yes. So in keeping with the school's motto, it's never too early to give up.
3: A 30-year-old woman in Texas was arrested for trespassing recently after she allegedly posed as her 13-year-old daughter and spent the day at her school. Damn, lady, why didn't you just enjoy high school when you were there? Wait, oh, so she's 30, her daughter's 13. Oh, okay. Okay, I see.
4: A school in Britain has now banned triangular pancakes so students won't poke their eyes out with the pointy ends. Let me tell you something. If your kid is so stupid, he can't eat a pancake without poking his eye out, maybe he should be held back a year, okay? Maybe hold him back a year. How do you poke your eye out eating a pancake?
5: I like it.
1: Miss Jay Leno.
6: Dangerous pancakes.
1: That's right.
6: Yeah, I miss him too.
1: Hey, what's up? Good morning.
6: Hey.
7: Well, it was down some street we couldn't even pronounce. We were stuck in the middle, loving every ounce. Tequila was cheap, but the flow we were feeling was real. Neither one of us looking for three little words, unless those three words were do not disturb. Checkout was supposed to be noon, but we slept until three.

0: 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Waking up, Dave Moore, Gunny Pagnotta on the radio. It's the Kix Morning Show. Thank you for waking up with us.
1: One, two. Wow.

0: Heavens to Betsy. Heavens to Murgatroyd. Remember that cartoon? Heavens to Murgatroyd.
1: It's somewhere back there in the databanks. I do recall.
0: Hey, Heavens good morning.
1: What's Murgatroyd?
0: I have no idea. Hey, it's your Kicks Country Morning Show.
1: I'm going to Google it.
0: Yeah, okay. Yeah, do that and see what we come up with. It is 20 before 7 o'clock on the Kicks Country Morning Show. Just give you a couple of local updates. Of course, Colorado State Fair kicks off on Friday. State Fair Parade on Saturday. And also a reminder there for people zipping through the I-25 construction area through town, they have radar cameras. And they will be sending you a $75 ticket if you speed. The speed limit's 50. And in some areas, that's maybe a little faster than what you should be driving. But yeah, speed limit's 50. And if you'll get a notice in the mail saying, hey, here's a picture of you and your lovely car going, you know, 63 miles per hour.
1: And chances are where you're going, you're not that fired up about being
0: right
1: there.
0: Right.
1: You're exactly. you just love the race. And
0: Yeah. And during the, there was a warning period. During the warning period, I think it was 6 weeks of warning period, they mailed out, just to let you know you were speeding, they mailed out over 11,000 warning notices.
1: Wow.
0: Without fines. So there you go.
1: You got it coming.
0: Yeah. The speeding through that area, by the way, has dropped by 68%, they say. So we'll catch the people from New Mexico and Texas, though. Watch out.
1: There you go. Double that fine.

0: 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Shane Prophet on Kix Country. 107.5 Rolling Country's Best. Hey, good morning. Hope your day's going well. Got a sunny day out there. We'll see the clouds rolling in and got a pretty good chance of an afternoon shower thunderstorm today. 90 later on. So 61 right now. Gorgeous morning in Pueblo.
1: Ooh, nice.
0: Yeah, that's perfect. All right, here we go. It's birthday time.
1: All right.
0: Happy birthday to all the birthday kids having a birthday today. You share your birthday with Blake Lively, Mrs. Ryan Reynolds. She was also in the movie Accepted, Green Lantern. Yeah. Please don't admit you saw Green Lantern. The Shallows, and also the Sisterhood of the Traveling Pants, which every 17-year-old girl just loves. And if your daughter hasn't seen it, she probably should watch it. It's fun. Blake is 39. Marvin Harrison, he got a lot of touchdown passes from our buddy Peyton Manning when they were both with the Indianapolis Colts.
1: Oh, yeah.
0: Marvin Harrison, a retired NFL star, is 54.
1: He could probably still run like the wind.
0: I bet he can.
1: All right. I've got just one birthday today, and it is today. Hitting it right on the nail. I hope they're listening down in Fowler. Easton Bonds.
0: All right.
1: He is a sophomore golfer at Fowler High School.
0: Nice.
1: Proud of you, Easton.
0: Happy birthday to Easton.
1: Yeah.
0: And also sharing Easton's birthday is Jody Messina.
1: Hey.
0: Country singer. Jody is 56 today.
1: Seems like a sassy gal, Jody. Didn't you meet her?
0: I did, yeah. Saw her in concert some years ago. She had been working in the gym. She was cut. Let me tell you. A lot of dancing and singing. She did really well. And celebrity chef Rachel Way is 58. Billy Ray Cyrus having a birthday today. And let's see. I don't have Billy Ray's birthday, how old Billy Ray is. Let me see if I can find it here. Come on. I know he's older than 58.
1: Check your achy, breaky heart, Dave.
0: Right.
1: You'll find it.
0: Oh, my gosh. How many of us did that? And then all the guys said, well, I need to have a mullet. Billy Ray is 65 today, so.
1: And we still haven't recovered from that thing.
0: That's true. It's also National Kiss and Makeup Day. It's National Banana Split Day. And got a movie rewind for you. In 1939, The Wizard of Oz was released. How do you like that? I don't think we're in Kansas anymore, Toto.
1: And Toto, too?
0: Yes. All right, there you go. Happy birthday to everybody having a birthday. Billy Ray and Easton and Jody and everybody else.
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0: Country's best, Kicks Country, 107.5 Heads Carolina Tales, California, from Jody Messina, having a birthday today. She's 56. She's out on tour again. And we have the answer to what is Murgatroyd? Because earlier we said Heavens to Murgatroyd.
1: Dave said it. And what was the song, Heavens to Betsy? Who sings that?
0: Heavens to
1: Great
0: Betsy.
1: Great song.
0: Yeah.
1: We just heard it. And Dave said, Heavens to Murgatroyd. And
0: said Jackson Dean.
1: It is actually a stylized exclamation of surprise. Very similar to Heavens to Betsy.
0: Oh, there you go.
1: And the expression Heavens to Murgatroyd was coined by the writers of the Yogi Bear cartoon.
0: Yes.
1: The series in 1961. A variant of the earlier expression, of course, Heaven to Betsy.
0: There you go. Heavens to Murgatroyd.
1: Yogi gets the credit.
0: Yeah. I think there was a lion that said that too as well. Animated lion. Heavens to Murgatroyd.

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2: NBC News Radio, I'm Michael Kastner. South Carolina is one of the states holding primaries today. That's where President Trump-backed Republican Senator Darlene Graham is facing Congressman Ralph Norman in the state's Republican Senate primary runoff. The special Senate primary came after the sudden death of Graham's brother, Senator Lindsey Graham. The White House is unveiling what it calls its economic D-Day for Iran. Treasury Secretary Scott Bessent said the new sanctions amount to an economic onslaught against Iran to further isolate it from the rest of the world.
3: We are launching an economic onslaught against Iran's financial connections around the globe.
2: Speaking from the Treasury Department on Monday, Bessent said Operation Economic Outcast will cut off Iran from exporting oil and from other trade. And it's winner go home today at the Little League World Series. 4 elimination games are on the schedule, starting with the teams from Mexico and Japan. Michael Kastner, NBC News Radio.
0: Here's Kix Country meteorologist Steve Hamilton with the latest Pueblo area forecast.
4: Here's a look at your forecast from Kix Country. We'll have another flash flood watch in effect for this afternoon into the evening. We're expecting a pretty good chance of showers and thunderstorms rolling through by later on today, and a little bit of heavy rain possible with a few of those, going to 90 on the afternoon high. Rain and thunderstorms expected this evening. They'll be over with by about midnight, down to 60. Another round of showers and thunderstorms Wednesday, upper 80s. For Kix Country, this is meteorologist Steve Hamilton.
1: Right now, looking at 62 degrees and sunny at the Kix Country Studios. Good morning, Dave Moore, Genny Pagnotta, getting you going here this morning, 7:02. You're on time when you get ready to head to work and school. So thanks to my crack research staff, who look at everything, there's a post on TikTok, because I don't really understand TikTok, because, you know, it's, yeah.
5: Thanks, Grandma.
1: Yeah, exactly. So according to... a post on TikTok that's going viral. Somebody asked the question, what is a word or phrase that instantly reveals someone's age bracket? In other words, if you say these phrases, you're old.
6: How about heavens to Murgatroyd?
1: That could be one right there.
6: Oh.
1: If you say videotaping instead of recording. Yeah. Or or even taping. Did you tape that? No, I didn't tape it because we're not using tape. Right?
6: It's a giveaway.
1: If you say pound sign instead of hashtag. I still say pound sign from time to time.
6: Okay.
1: Hashtag came later, right?
6: Definitely.
1: If you say half past or quarter till when telling time, people are so into time now, they look at their phone. Oh, it is 7:03. Oh, no, wait. Now it's 7:04.
6: Mm.

0: I mean, the flight attendant said da-da-da-da. Yeah.
1: Hmm.
0: If you say the word slacks instead of pants,
1: okay,
0: you're old. Beauty parlor instead of salon.
1: Hmm.
0: And I disagree with this last one. It says if you say supper instead of dinner, you're old. But I think it's a part. I think it's more regional than a question of age.
1: Yeah, it's kind of interesting. You know, people seem to either say breakfast, lunch, and dinner.
0: Yeah.
1: Or old people like me say breakfast, dinner, and supper.
0: Yeah. When I was a kid growing up in Nebraska, dinner was the noon meal.
1: Yeah,
0: and supper was the evening
1: mm-hmm.
0: meal. But
1: yeah, see, that's the right way.
0: Well, I don't know. Midwest and South, maybe. But yeah. All right. There you go. It is, very special day today.
1: Yeah.
2: Rise and shine.
3: Today is going to be
2: sweet.
3: You won't want to miss this.
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0: Oh, Kix Country. 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

0: Kicks Country. 107.5, Rolling Country's best Stella Lefty on a train back to Boston. Have you ever been on a train to Boston?
1: No.
0: I've been on a train from Boston, but...
1: I've left the Boston airport and gotten extremely lost in a bunch of tunnels.
0: I see. They've got more tunnels out there than an ant farm, right?
1: Yeah.

0: Like I love country music, and I do. Kane Brown kicks country. 107.5 Dave Moore, Gunny Pagnotta, hanging out with you this morning. 7-11, and earlier when we teased what was going to happen on the show, we were talking about how Disney and the NFL have collaborated and assigned Disney characters to NFL teams.
1: Really?
0: Yeah. So here we go. AFC West, your Denver Broncos. The pick is Disney's Maximus. It's a powerful, unbridled horse whose toughness, grit, and pioneering spirit perfectly complement the Broncos' identity.
1: Okay.
0: And that is from Maximus is from the movie Tangled.
1: Okay.
0: Okay. Do you remember that?
1: Yeah. Well, and they have a new horse this year, too, I think.
0: Detroit Lions, of course, get Simba, the Lion King.
1: Perfect.
0: All right. Green Bay Packers, Chewbacca. From Star Wars.
1: Does okay. Chewbacca like cheese?
0: probably. Let's see if we can find, where are we here? AFC North is where your Steelers are?
1: That's correct.
0: Here we go.
1: I know there was just a collective out there.
0: Yes.
1: And that's okay.
0: It's Disney's Pete. It's a blue-collar, tough, and unapologetic physical person. Pete embodies the smash mouth, mentally tough Steelers fan. All right. So is that Pistol Pete? Must be Pistol Pete they're talking about.
1: Yeah, maybe so.
0: The guy with the red hair and the big red mustache?
1: Yes, Pistol Pete.
0: Okay. Mm-hmm. Let's see. A couple of other teams for you just for fun. L.A. Rams get Sully from Monsters, Inc.
1: Oh, boy.
0: That's pretty good. I like that. Mm-hmm. Kansas City Chiefs, boo. They get the Big Bad Wolf.
1: Oh, what'd the Raiders get? Do you see the Raiders there? AFC West.
0: Yes, let me get to the AFC West.
1: Everybody's favorite. There are a lot of Raiders fans in this
0: area. Our buddy J. Diamond Salas, he's a Raiders dude.
1: There you go.
0: All right, and now it's...
1: A nice blank screen.
0: Try it again here.
1: There it goes.
0: It's...
1: The computer knows it's in Colorado, and it will not bring up the term Raiders.
0: That is probably true. Here we go. AFC West, we'll get to that. It is Chun-Chun.
1: It's got to be Captain Evil or something.
0: Something evil. Oh.
1: Oh.
0: You're exactly right. Does this ring a bell?
1: Darth. Darth Vader.
0: Luke. I'm your father. Yeah. Raiders get Darth Vader. In fact, there's Raiders fans that dress up like Darth Vader every game, too.

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0: Kicks Country, 107.5 Painted You Pretty. That's Hudson Westbrook's latest. Sounded good right there. Good morning. How you doing? Dave Moore, Gunny Pagnotta on your radio. It's your Kicks Morning Show. Thanks a lot for listening. And we've got NFL football coming up. We've got preseason football with the Broncos. They host the Minnesota Vikings on Friday night at 7 at Mile High.
1: They didn't have a very good showing game two, did they?
0: They did not. But preseason. I attribute that to the fact the first string defense really wasn't playing at all. It was the second, third, and fourth string defense.
1: Mm-hmm.
0: Yeah, and it kind of got run over.
1: Yeah, you don't want to show all your cards in the preseason for sure.
0: Exactly. In fact, I don't know if you heard about this, but there was during practice last week. There was a play that Jalen Waddle burned Patrick Surtain on.
1: Mm.
0: And the folks at Nine News asked Coach Sean Payton if they could get the footage for that and play it on the television. He said, no, we might run that play sometime during the season.
1: Exactly.
0: So there was no... leeway there on that one. So, all right, Broncos football getting ready for the regular season, which is coming up.
1: Kansas City.
0: I know.
1: The Big Bad Wolf.
0: On Monday night. Oh, boy.
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1: Hey, I know that guy.
0: Yeah, there you go. Good morning. It's your Kix Morning Show. All right, here we go. I've got Colorado State Fair concert and monster truck tickets for you. 719-733-7923. First correct caller who can tell me, when did Colorado officially become a state? What year? 719-733-7923. First correct caller is a winner from Kix Country. 107.5, good luck.

0: Oh, yeah. .107.5 Kix Country. Think as you drunk I am. It's Riley Green with some help from the late Toby Keith. Sounded good right there. 7:30. And congratulations to Margaret Sechrist.
1: Hey!
0: She was the first caller to say Colorado became a state in 1876.
1: I even did a backflip on her behalf.
0: Yeah. 150 years this year. How do you like that?
1: In my dreams.
0: Pretty cool.
1: Yeah.
0: Right. All right. Good morning. We're hanging out with you this morning. It's the Kix Morning Show. And I've got morning funnies. Here's Nate Bargatze. Doesn't really know much about global warming.
2: Global warming? That's one that everybody yells at you about. And they're like, you better do something. I'm like, I'm so tired of it. Let's do it. I'm like, I barely made it out of high school. I don't really know how rain works. So why don't you let me figure that out, and then I'll do global warming, you know? But I've seen it rain without clouds. Where's that water coming from? So I'm pretty swamped with this rain stuff right now, but once I get to the bottom of that, I'm going to do global warming, and I've got some pretty good ideas, you know? I looked up a list of, like, all right, like, what are you supposed to do for global warming as an individual? But the first thing on the list was my favorite. It just said, just talk to your friends and family about it. Think about your friends and family. Like, not the ones that are the good ones, close. Think about how far out it goes. Just when you guys get together, like, do you mind if we talk about global warming for a little? I just thought this would be a good time to get into it.
1: Oh.
2: I get it. It's for our kids and their kids, and we want to make sure they have a good earth and their environment and stuff. We don't want to have a bad earth. And we don't want them to be mad at us and yell at us. But I don't think they will, because I don't think we get mad. I don't ever see litter on the ground and call my grandmother and be like, where do you get off? You know? I don't know how you show your face anymore, all right? It's cloudy today. Is that because you smoked on planes? Probably. Why'd you have to smoke that high?
0: Oh, God. Oh, my gosh.
1: Oh, Nate.
0: Kix Country.

0: 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Well, the score is Chevrolet 2, Honda 1, I think, on the morning show so far. Songs about those cars, right?
1: Well, Chevrolet was number one.
0: There you go.
1: Bailey Zimmerman.

0: 107.5 Kix Country. Gonna love you, Parmalee. Hey, what's up? Good morning. It's your Kix Country morning show. Dave and Gunny on the radio, and we were talking about where people hide things to eliminate household clutter. Household clutter seems to just get on people's nerves. Not being able to find something because it's somewhere it shouldn't be. Like, what's the number one and number two things you can't find? Your keys and your cell phone. Where are my keys?
1: Yeah.
0: Where did I put them?
1: I actually listened to my mom on that one, Dave.
0: Yeah?
1: Put them in the same place every day and you'll always be able to.
0: Well,
1: and
0: yeah.
1: I did good on the keys, but the cell phone's an issue.
0: Yeah. And then if you don't have your keys or your cell phone, you can't find either one of them because they do have a little cell phone tracker you can put on your key ring, and it'll tell you where it'll beep your phone or make the phone make noise.
1: I need one.
0: Yeah. They also said that 24% of the people said kitchen countertops is the hardest space to keep clutter-free.
1: No doubt about it, because that's where you live pretty much.
0: Yeah.
1: Everybody's in the kitchen.
0: Yeah, and they say, you know, where does the mail go? Where does your key go? Where does your purse go?
1: Uh-huh.
0: Where does your phone go? On the kitchen counter.
1: Yeah.
0: And they say do not put a box that has been delivered by anyone, whether it's Amazon or FedEx or wherever. Don't put a shipment, a box that you ordered something, don't put it on the kitchen counter because it's covered in dirt and germs.
1: Okay.
0: So take the outside wrapping off first, throw that away, then you can put whatever's inside on your kitchen counter. Also, most people prefer a lived-in feeling home rather than a minimalist home.
1: The museum?
0: Right.
1: What did they do with their stuff?
0: Don't sit on that couch. I still have the plastic on it.
1: That's right.

0: 107.5 Kix Country, country's best. Jason Aldean's new one, and you heard it first right here on Kix, called Anytime Soon.
1: Good one.
0: I like it. He is rocking. All right.
2: Are you ready for some football?
0: Oh, heck yeah.
3: Always. Always.
0: Football is just around the corner. Both high school football started in earnest this past weekend. Mm-hmm. And then we got college football. The NFL starts pretty soon. We got preseason games this weekend. And now the question is, when it comes to food, what is the best tailgate food?
1: Can I have one of everything?
0: Please, yes. That would be good. Right?
1: Yeah. I mean, gosh, who doesn't love a great brat?
0: Okay. Let's see if they're on the list. Not in the top 10.
1: Man, I'm feeling pretty weird.
0: I know.
1: Okay.
2: Cheeseburger, cheeseburger, cheeseburger.
1: Yeah.
0: All right. Burgers are number one. Right?
1: Yeah.
0: Followed by chicken wings. Are you a fan of the chicken wing?
1: Big time.
0: Okay. I don't do the chicken wing. I'm sorry.
1: No?
0: Or the drumsticks. No.
1: You know what the weirdest thing is? Mm. Some of the best chicken wings. You're going to be shocked. 7-Eleven.
0: Really? Okay.
1: Yeah, they have great chicken wings.
0: All right. Number three, hot dogs. I love the hot dogs. Then sliders, brisket, tortilla chips, salsa, sandwiches, short ribs, and guacamole.
1: Oh, yeah.
0: Yeah. Top 20 also features chili dogs, chocolate brownies. Oh, yeah. Bring that dessert over here. How about meatballs? Seems a little extra messy, but still delicious.
1: Well, you could do the little ones in the crock pot, you know.
0: Yeah.
1: Toothpicks.
0: What about pigs in a blanket? So we got the hot dog wrapped in bacon. And if you slice the hot dog and then put some cheese inside and then wrap bacon around it, oh, buddy.
1: Wow.
0: I'm telling you what. That's a good thing right there. Corn 7-layer dip. These are for serious tailgaters.
1: I guess so. 7 layers.
0: Yeah. Baked potato skins. That's always good. All right. So there you go.
1: You know what we made for a Super Bowl about, I don't know, 5 years ago? I, for the first time, made onion rings.
0: Oh, you made them.
1: I made them.
0: And how'd they come out?
1: They weren't pretty, like onion right. rings ought to be.
0: Right.
1: But everybody said they were good, and they were probably just being nice. But, yeah, it was...
0: Okay.
1: That was Tom Brady's 7th Super Bowl win.
0: Wow. All right. Well, onion rings, they don't have to be pretty, just so they taste good.
1: Oh, my goodness.
0: Yeah. All right, there you go. Got to think about that tailgate food. 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
5: 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Dave Moore and friends are right here in Pueblo. And yes, they know where the potholes are. 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

0: Kicks Country. 107.5, that's one of Miranda Lambert's best, The House That Built Me. And Miranda, I don't know if you know this or not, she's a co-writer on the song Choosin' Texas with Ella Langley.
1: Really?
0: And that song now has 19 weeks at number one on the Billboard charts.
1: Oh, my goodness.
0: And if you didn't know the story behind the song, here's Ella on how it all began after co-writer Miranda Lambert was pulled over with her pet kangaroo her pet kangaroo riding shotgun in her car. Yeah.
2: She was riding dirt roads, had a dog in the back and a kangaroo in the passenger seat. Somehow talked her way out of this ticket, and the lady cop was like, "Can I play with your kangaroo?" And I was like, she's from Texas, I can tell. It's probably because she had Texas plates on the back of her car. So as soon as I said that, the melody to my head just, "She's from Texas, I can tell by the way he's just stepping around the room." And Miranda was walking right behind me and said, "Like the girl he went home with, one he picked." And we just went right into the porch outside and wrote it within an hour. I'll never forget us getting the line, "He always loved Amarillo by morning." Never forget her saying that. And we both went, "I should have taken that as a warning." It was just one of those kismet things, you know? It's crazy.
0: Wow. That's how you write songs, really?
1: Yeah, I think that's how it happens, baby.
0: That's pretty cool. Good story, Ella. Thanks.
1: Heck yeah.
0: Kicks Country. Good morning.
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1: NBC News Radio, I'm Michael Kastner. The White House is outlining what it calls its economic D-Day against Iran. Treasury Secretary Scott Bessent said the new sanctions amount to an economic onslaught against Iran to further isolate it from the rest of the world. Speaking from the Treasury Department on Monday, Bessent said Operation Economic Outcast will cut off Iran from exporting oil and from other trade. Three states hold primary elections today, including South Carolina. That's where President Trump backed Republican Senator Darlene Graham is facing Congressman Ralph Norman in the state's Republican Senate primary runoff. Meanwhile, there's also a House special election in Georgia and a Senate and governor runoff in Oklahoma. He's choosing Texas, I can tell. This week's top 10 songs on the Billboard Hot 100 are out. Choosing Texas by Ella Langley is number one again, marking its 19th time at the top. Michael Kastner, NBC News Radio.
2: Here's a look at your forecast from Kix Country. We'll have another flash flood watch in effect for this afternoon into the evening. We're expecting a pretty good chance of showers and thunderstorms rolling through by later on today, and a little bit of heavy rain possible with a few of those, going to 90 on the afternoon high. Rain and thunderstorms expected this evening. They'll be over with by about midnight, down to 60. Another round of showers and thunderstorms Wednesday, upper 80s. For Kix Country, this is meteorologist Steve Hamilton.
3: Thank you, Steve. Right now, 65 degrees at the Kix Studios. Good morning, Dave Moore, Kenny Pagnotta on the radio, 804. And today's National Banana Split Day. And it's okay for me. I like ice cream. There's other desserts I would take over ice cream. How about you?
4: Definitely. Yeah. Apple pie a la mode.
3: So apple pie is always good.
4: I want both.
3: Okay, okay, that's good. I like the apple pie with the brown sugar and crunchy things on top. The Dutch apple pie, I think they call it. That's always good. But it's National Banana Split Day, and banana splits are okay.
4: I wouldn't turn one down.
3: Right, there you go.
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0: 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Don't go too far. Got the world-famous Gunny Pagnotta quiz coming up next.
1: Uh-oh, he still teaches? Not really.

0: 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Goodwin from Rascal Flats. Hey, good morning. What's up? Feeling good today? Dave Moore, Gunny Pagnotta on your radio. And it's time for a Kicks Country quiz.
1: Are you ready?
0: I think I am.
1: Well, in honor of National Banana Split Day.
0: Okay.
1: We're going with cherished American desserts over history.
0: Okay.
1: So some of these are older. Not many of them are newer.
0: Gotcha.
1: Here we go. Which pharmacist, if you can believe it, is widely credited with inventing the banana split in Latrobe, Pennsylvania in 1904? Did you know the banana split was that old?
0: I did not know that.
1: Was it Charles Rudolph Haines, David Strickler, or Chester Platt?
0: Let's go with Chester.
1: Chester was not the guy. Pharmacist David Strickler.
0: Oh, okay.
1: Now you can get that one right on Jeopardy.
0: Yeah.
1: What specific ingredient gives the standard Mississippi mud pie? Are you a fan?
0: Yes.
1: What is the ingredient that gives the Mississippi mud pie its characteristic dense, muddy texture? Would that be heavy inclusion of melted marshmallow fluff and dark chocolate liqueur? A high ratio of gelatin to cream liqueur, or sweetened condensed milk?
0: Let's go with the first one.
1: Heavy inclusion of melted marshmallow. Yes, it is. You can almost,
0: I almost taste it.
1: Remember that marshmallow cream?
0: Oh, that was a home run right there. Marshmallow.
1: I know.
0: Get a big tablespoon and pull some of that out of the jar. Oh.
1: Maybe two or three.
0: Yeah.
1: I'm getting hungry. Which 19th century American dessert name translates to half frozen and features a, as opposed to half baked, to half frozen and features a rich molded egg custard lightened with whipped cream? Okay, so we're looking for half frozen.
0: Okay.
1: Would that be blancmange? Let's see. Would that be semi-Frederick, I think it says, or parfait?
0: I'm going to go with parfait.
1: Parfait. Partially frozen. Frozen. Parfait. Good job, Dave.
0: Okay, thank
1: you.
0: Way
1: to use your context clues.
0: Yeah.
1: Traditional recipe guidelines for the Boston cream pie state that it is technically not a pie at all, but rather what specific structure?
0: Oh.
1: Is it a layered chiffon cake, a two-layered sponge cake, or a laminated puff pastry?
0: I'll go with the two-layer sponge cake.
1: You nailed it.
0: Yeah.
1: You nailed it.
0: All right.
1: See, you do know.
0: Very good.
1: Your desserts.
0: Mm.
1: What specific variety of apple is highly favored? We were just talking about that. One of our favorites, apple pie. By professional bakers for American apple pies due to the thermal stability and balance of the malic acid. Okay, too much information, but is it the Red Delicious, the Golden Delicious, or the Granny Smith? It's all about the acid, David.
0: I'm going to go with Granny Smith.
1: It is the Granny Smith.
0: Hey, all right.
1: Yeah, something about that tart with all the sweet.
0: There you go.
1: Gets her done.
0: Okay.
1: Yum. And can I have a large scoop of vanilla on top?
0: Absolutely.
1: Okay. Fair enough.
0: Very good. I like it. Kicks Country. Good quiz.
1: Have a banana split.

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1: Good, good, good, good.
0: Okay, very good. 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

0: 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How'd you get so jaded, Co Wetzel? With a little help from a young lady named Ella Langley. That's a good help right there.
1: That one's going to go up those charts pretty quick.
0: I'll bet it will. So I've got some sports news here. San Francisco 49ers owner Jed York, whose family is worth an estimated $8.5 billion dollars.
1: How do they make it?
0: Was arrested on Sunday morning for trying to pay $140 to a prostitute in an Ohio trailer park.
1: Oh, my.
0: He responded to an advertisement on Sunday from a known prostitution website. However, he was taken into custody by an agent who orchestrated the sting operation. So, I just don't get it, you know?
2: Come and listen to a story about a man named Jed. Owns the 49ers, but in Ohio instead. Felt kind of lonely, so he thought that he would stay and find a gal that he could easily pay. He's a billionaire, offering $140 to trailer trash. Next thing you know, he's at the trailer park. Ain't no gal, her texts have all gone dark. Police said, Jed, this here is a sting. And now Niners fans have an embarrassing thing. Maybe Jed's luck will be better on Thursday when the Niners and Raiders play in Vegas, Sin City, Nevada. Legal prostitution.
0: Oh, no. Oh, my gosh.
1: Oh, boy. Well, I guess it goes to show, no matter how much money you have,
0: it doesn't
1: change anything.
0: Yeah.
1: You're still human.
0: Your brain does not work properly, apparently.
1: I would love to see the look on John Lynch's face, though.
0: Oh, boy.
1: And Christian McCaffrey.
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0: 107.5 Kix Country, new guy Jacob Hackworth, called What Took You So Long. That's a good song. I like that one.
1: It was. He sounds a little bit like Cody Cause to me.
0: Oh, yeah. Mm-hmm. Oh, yeah, he does. You're right. All right, good morning. It's your Kix Morning Show with Dave and Gunny, and we have not headline news for you.
2: This is not headline news. The owner of the San Francisco 49ers was busted for soliciting prostitution. The rest of the NFL condemned him, except for a very quiet Robert Kraft. Starbucks launched pumpkin and banana drinks. It's either that or focus on decent coffee at an affordable price. A vomiting disorder linked to frequent marijuana use is on the rise. It's mainly caused by heavy pot smokers ingesting excessive amounts of Taco Bell. And a cat in Wisconsin was born with 29 toes. Yet the biggest rarity in Wisconsin remains the sober Packers fan. This is not headline news. With Dave Moore and friends on Kix Country 107.5.
1: Oh, jeez. Oh, boy.
0: Okay. All right.
1: Some of that was headline news, actually.
0: It was. It really was. Hey, that's going to wind it up for you. You got to head out, right?
1: I got to go.
0: All right. Well, thanks for being on the show, Gunny.
1: Well, it was tons of fun, and thanks to everybody out there for listening.

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Hey, what's up? Good morning. Thanks a lot for flipping on Kix. We love to have you listening. Jordan Davis coming to the fair.

Going to turn this truck around, Jordan Davis, 107.5 Kicks Country, 20 before 9 o'clock right now. So you ever feel like your dog knows exactly how you're feeling just by looking at you? He walks up and goes, Well, you might be right, because a new study just showed that dogs are very tuned in to our emotions. Scientists say they used brain scans on dogs while showing them photos of unfamiliar people making happy, sad, angry, or fearful facial expressions. Happy faces activated a region of the dog's brain associated with rewards, like a little treat or snack. That means dogs are happy when they see a smiling human face, even if they've never met the person before. To them, it's just like getting a treat. How do you like that? Study involved mostly border collies, so more research is needed to see how other breeds react. But it's a good thing to try on your own. Next time you see a dog, give them a smile. It might be just something that might make their little doggy day. How about that? I know my dog, he looks at me and it's like, he can tell when we're happy or not. And he also walks up and just kind of stares at me. It's like, hey, I need to go out. Oh, okay, sorry. They do know what we're thinking.

107.5 Kix Country. That's called MacArthur. I like it. That's Hardy, Morgan Wallen, Tim McGraw, and Eric Church all together. Kix Country, 107.5. Good morning, winding things up for the Kix Country Morning Show. And thanks to Gunny Pagnotta for being on the show. Jody Messina and Billy Ray Cyrus having birthdays. I played a little Jody early, and I just... Now, hold on. Just going to bring back like 30 seconds of a memory here for you if you're ready.

0: Okay. I had to play just a little bit of it for you Billy Ray fans. Oh, my gosh. Remember that? Everybody did the Achy Breaky Heart back then. Now we're saying, I never did it. It's like, yes, everyone did. And a lot of us had mullets back then as well. Hey, you have a great Tuesday. I'll see you tomorrow on the Kix Morning Show. 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
4: Kicks Country weather, low 90s, and a mix of sunshine and clouds with afternoon showers and thunderstorms looking pretty likely again today. A few of those storms could have some heavy rainfall, so we have a flash flood watch in effect for the afternoon and evening hours. For the overnight hours, a pretty good chance of rain and thunderstorms, dropping to 60 on the low. Looks about the same for Wednesday. We're in the upper 80s. Afternoon rain and thunderstorms, good possibility. That's a look at your weather from Kicks Country.
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4: Kix Country weather, low 90s and a mix of sunshine and clouds with afternoon showers and thunderstorms looking pretty likely again today. A few of those storms could have some heavy rainfall, so we have a flash flood watch in effect for the afternoon and evening hours. For the overnight hours, a pretty good chance of rain and thunderstorms, dropping to 60 on the low. Looks about the same for Wednesday. We're in the upper 80s. Afternoon, rain and thunderstorms, good possibility. That's a look at your weather from Kix Country.
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4: Kix Country weather, low 90s, and a mix of sunshine and clouds with afternoon showers and thunderstorms looking pretty likely again today. A few of those storms could have some heavy rainfall, so we have a flash flood watch in effect for the afternoon and evening hours. For the overnight hours, a pretty good chance of rain and thunderstorms, dropping to 60 on the low. Looks about the same for Wednesday. We're in the upper 80s. Afternoon, rain and thunderstorms, good possibility. That's a look at your weather from Kix Country.
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0: Monday. More, it's lunchtime, and I have lunchtime laughs for you. Here's Nate Bargatze talking about global warming.
1: Global warming, that's one that everybody yells at you about. And they're like, you better do something. I'm like, I'm so tired of it. Let's do it. I barely made it out of high school. I don't really know how rain works. So why don't you let me figure that out, and then I'll do global warming, you know? But I've seen it rain without clouds. Where's that water coming from? So I'm pretty swamped with this rain stuff right now, but once I get to the bottom of that, I'm going to do global warming, and I've got some pretty good ideas, you know? I looked up a list of, what are you supposed to do for global warming as an individual? But the first thing on the list was my favorite. It just said, just talk to your friends and family about it. Think about your friends and family. Like, not the ones that are the good ones, close. Think about how far out it goes. Just when you guys get together, do you mind if we talk about global warming for a while? I just thought this would be a good time to get into it. I get it. It's for our kids and their kids, and we want to make sure they have a good earth and their environment and stuff. We don't want to have a bad earth. And we don't want them to be mad at us and yell at us. But I don't think they will, because I don't think we get mad. I don't ever see litter on the ground and call my grandmother and be like, where do you get off? You know? I don't know how you show your face anymore, all right? It's cloudy today. Is that because you smoked on planes? Probably. Why'd you have to smoke that high?
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3: Kix Country weather, low 90s, and a mix of sunshine and clouds with afternoon showers and thunderstorms looking pretty likely again today. A few of those storms could have some heavy rainfall, so we have a flash flood watch in effect for the afternoon and evening hours. For the overnight hours, a pretty good chance of rain and thunderstorms, dropping to 60 on the low. Looks about the same for Wednesday. We're in the upper 80s. Afternoon rain and thunderstorms, good possibility. That's a look at your weather from Kix Country.
0: 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Woo-hoo! 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

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London, Paris, paradise. 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

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It's 12:56. This is Dave Moore. I want to bring you some breaking news you may have already heard, but if not, I will let you know that country superstar Dolly Parton has passed away at the age of 80 years old. She was one of the greatest singer-songwriters in country music, writing over 3,000 songs. Her death was announced by her nephew, Brian Seaver, on Instagram. He said, "I have imagined the heaviness of this moment, but haven't truly felt it until now. It's an honor that is mixed with absolute pride and great sadness." She was so gifted, she wrote two of the 20th century's greatest songs, Jolene and I Will Always Love You, in a single day. Dolly's songwriting was characterized by its vivid storytelling, emotional acuity, and melodic strength, all sung with strident clarity. So once again, Dolly Parton has passed away at the age of 80 years old. So a little tribute to Dolly now from Kicks Country 107.5.

107.5 Kix Country. Once again, rest in peace. Dolly Parton passed away today at the age of 80 years old. Not only was she an accomplished singer and songwriter, she was a philanthropist and entrepreneur, had, of course, Dollywood. She donated millions of dollars to cancer research, COVID research, children's hospitals. So Dolly Parton, once again, rest in peace. She will be missed. Passed away today at 80.

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7: Kix Country weather, low 90s and a mix of sunshine and clouds with afternoon showers and thunderstorms looking pretty likely again today. A few of those storms could have some heavy rainfall, so we have a flash flood watch in effect for the afternoon and evening hours. For the overnight hours, a pretty good chance of rain and thunderstorms, dropping to 60 on the low. Looks about the same for Wednesday. We're in the upper 80s. Afternoon rain and thunderstorms, good possibility. That's a look at your weather from Kix Country.
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3: Here's a look at your weather from Kicks Country. We have a flash flood watch in effect for the rest of today and into this evening. Some showers and thunderstorms around, and a few of those could have some heavy rainfall. We'll be in the low 90s. Overnight, scattered showers, at least in the evening, will be down around 60 on the low. Sunny in the morning on Wednesday, and then some afternoon thunderstorms will be back. High in the upper 80s, more showers are due in Wednesday night and Thursday. I'm meteorologist Steve Hamilton with your weather from Kicks Country.
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3: Here's a look at your weather from Kix Country. We have a flash flood watch in effect for the rest of today and into this evening. Some showers and thunderstorms around, and a few of those could have some heavy rainfall. We'll be in the low 90s. Overnight, scattered showers, at least in the evening, will be down around 60 on the low. Sunny in the morning on Wednesday, and then some afternoon thunderstorms will be back. High in the upper 80s, more showers are due in Wednesday night and Thursday. I'm meteorologist Steve Hamilton with your weather from Kix Country.
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National Weather Service in Pueblo has issued a severe thunderstorm warning for Central Pueblo County in southeastern Colorado until 4:45 p.m. At 4:19 p.m., a severe thunderstorm was located near Salt Creek, or near Pueblo, moving southeast at 15 miles an hour. Hazard, 60 miles an hour wind gusts and quarter-size hail. Source, radar indicated. Impact, hail damage to vehicles is expected. Expect wind damage to roofs, siding, and trees. Locations impacted include southwestern Pueblo. For your protection, move to an interior room on the lowest floor of a building.

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5: Here's a look at your weather from Kix Country. We have a flash flood watch in effect for the rest of today and into this evening. Some showers and thunderstorms around, and a few of those could have some heavy rainfall. We'll be in the low 90s. Overnight, scattered showers, at least in the evening, will be down around 60 on the low. Sunny in the morning on Wednesday, and then some afternoon thunderstorms will be back. High in the upper 80s, more showers are due in Wednesday night and Thursday. I'm meteorologist Steve Hamilton with your weather from Kix Country.
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Now he's a buckskin, 15 hands, five-time team road champion,

National Weather Service in Pueblo has issued a severe thunderstorm warning for Central Pueblo County in southeastern Colorado until 5:30 p.m. At 4:45 p.m., a severe thunderstorm was located 8 miles south of Salt Creek, or 11 miles south of Pueblo, moving southeast at 15 miles an hour. Hazard, 60 miles an hour wind gusts and quarter-size hail. Source, radar indicated. Impact, hail damage to vehicles is expected. Expect wind damage to roofs, siding, and trees. This severe thunderstorm will remain over mainly rural areas of central Pueblo County. For your protection, move to an interior room on the lowest floor of a building. Torrential rainfall is occurring with this storm, and may lead to flash flooding. Do not drive your vehicle through flooded roadways.

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5: Your weather forecast from Kicks Country, down to 60 and some clouds and a few showers for the overnight. We'll get a sunny start to the day on Wednesday, but rain and thunderstorms will be back in the afternoon, and we're looking at upper 80s. Another round of moist air coming in on Wednesday night. Good chance of rain, and then more afternoon showers coming up on Thursday. And we're in the upper 80s. Looks like things will dry out Friday and through the upcoming weekend. There's your weather forecast. I'm meteorologist Steve Hamilton for Kicks Country.
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National Weather Service in Pueblo has issued a severe thunderstorm warning for southwestern Otero County in southeastern Colorado, northeastern Huerfano County in southeastern Colorado, north central Los Alamos County in southeastern Colorado, southeastern Pueblo County in southeastern Colorado, until 6:15 p.m. At 5:36 p.m. Mountain Daylight Time, severe thunderstorms were located along a line extending from 12 miles southwest of Fowler to 21 miles southwest of Manzanola to 14 miles northwest of Delhi, moving east at 30 miles an hour. Hazard, 60 miles an hour wind gusts and quarter-size hail. Source, radar indicated. Impact, hail damage to vehicles is expected. Expect wind damage to roofs, siding, and trees. These severe thunderstorms will remain over mainly rural areas of southwestern Otero, northeastern Huerfano, north-central Los Alamos and southeastern Pueblo counties. For your protection, move to an interior room on the lowest floor of a building. Torrential rainfall is occurring with these storms, and may lead to flash flooding. Do not drive your vehicle through flooded roadways.

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